0: You might hear a driver say, I can stop her on a dime.
1: Well, he can't, and you're better off if you don't drive with him.
2: Cars don't stop on dime.

I can tell it all about the mountain boy who ran illegal alcohol. 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When his engine roared, they called the highway Thunder Road. Sometimes into Asheville,

the devil's purse. The law they swore they'd get him, but the devil got him first. On the 1st of April, 1954, a federal man sent word he'd better make his run no more. He said 200 agents were covering the state. Whichever road he tried to take, he'd get him sure his fate. Son, his daddy told him, make this run your last. Your tank is filled with 100 proof. You're all tuned up and gassed. Now don't take any chances. If you

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Roaring out of Harlan, revving up his mill, he shot the gap at Cumberland and screamed by Maynardville. With G-Man on his taillight,

0: said he was just a nervous wreck. But why should I worry for what the heck? Me and that Mercury was still neck and neck. Through the deserts we did glide, a flying low and a flying wide. Me and that Mercury was a taking a ride, and we stayed exactly side by side. Then I looked in the mirror and I saw something coming, and I thought it was a plane by the way it was a running, humming along at a terrible pace, and I knew right then it was the end of the race. When it flew by us, I turned the other way, and the guy in the Mercury had nothing to say. It was a kid in a hopped up Model A. Yeah, just a hopped up Model A.
1: Une affreuse nouvelle qui nous vient de Phoenix en Arizona aux États-Unis. 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Il y a quelques jours, un enfant de 4 ans, Richard, tue son frère Michael, âgé de 3 ans, avec le pistolet de son père. Or, on vient d'arrêter aujourd'hui le père qui, avec ce même pistolet, avait effectué un vol à main armée pour se procurer de l'argent pour les funérailles de son fils. C'est vraiment affreux.

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0: Yo, Shock, man, people been coming up to me saying, yo, man, what's up with the underground, man? 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
0: Good.
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